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Light truck passenger, tires, they're awesome.

0: word from the roads to the racetrack. 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